perform on a global scale. I'd rather hear both sides of the thing. See, it's not about races, just places, faces. Where your blood comes from, where your space is. I've seen the bright get dull. I'm not gonna spend my life being a color.